0: 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I'm gonna hit this city.
1: Let's
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1: 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Did some braided with the paper, I go Super Bowl signed it. You signed Bowl crazy, running to the hundreds. Her neck and my wrist at least 100. 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She got comfortable, she called me by my government. Pull up in the Rolls with the white seats.
2: And pull off in a Porsche like a car thief.

Śląska 106.6. 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I'm so tired of them feeling my head. Strike two, your vibes.